0: Today's gathering is an affirmation of our shared conviction that nations prosper when they work together, when they build trust, when they create opportunities that allow their people to realize their full potential. At a time when the global economy is being reshaped by rapid technological change, evolving supply chains, and emerging challenges, cooperation amongst like-minded partners has become increasingly essential. This is why our relationship with the Socialist Republic of Vietnam continues to grow in importance. Allow me to extend our sincere appreciation to His Excellency Tho Lam for joining us here today. Your presence, sir, underscores the enduring strength of the relationship between our two countries and reflects our shared determination to deepen cooperation across a wide range of sectors. This year carries a special significance. The Philippines and Vietnam are celebrating a golden jubilee, 50 years of diplomatic relations. The ties between our countries were formally established during the presidency of my father, President Ferdinand E. Marcos Sr. It was likewise through my mother, then First Lady Imelda Romualdez Marcos, that the foundations for peace, understanding, and cooperation between our two nations were first laid. Over the decades, that relationship has steadily evolved. In 2015, it was elevated to a strategic partnership, making Vietnam our only formal strategic partner within the Association of Southeast Asian Nations. Today, that partnership continues to flourish. The Philippines and Vietnam have built a relationship founded on economic resilience, mutual growth, and a shared commitment to a strong, sovereign, and integrated ASEAN. Vietnam has become an indispensable partner in trade and investment. Last year, Vietnam was the Philippines' 11th largest trading partner. And that year, our bilateral trade reached a remarkable $7.17 billion. The Philippines has also become a key contributor to Vietnam's technological advancement. In 2025, we exported over $424 million in digital monolithic integrated circuits and over $200 million in electric motors. At the same time, Vietnam remains a vital partner in strengthening our food security and industrial supply chains, providing more than $1.32 billion in high-quality rice alongside essential electronic apparatuses. As encouraging as these achievements are, they also point us towards the next stage of our partnership. While trade continues to reach new heights, we see even greater opportunities in investment. This forum provides an avenue for us to discuss the exciting developments in the Philippines' investment landscape and the opportunities we seek to unlock to grow our businesses. We have enacted sweeping, business-friendly structural reforms designed to give you a globally competitive edge. Among these is the Create More Act, which grants incentives to qualified projects. Through the amended Foreign Investments Act, we have lowered capital requirements for qualified startups and investment activities. To further improve the ease of doing business, we have implemented the amended Retail Trade Liberalization Act of 2000, reducing the minimum paid-up capital requirement for foreign retail enterprises. We have likewise enacted the Act liberalizing the lease of private lands by foreign investors, establishing the stability of long-term lease contracts, thereby providing greater certainty for long-term investments. Complementing these reforms is our green lanes for strategic investment to facilitate high-impact projects. This forum takes on an even more profound significance as the Philippines chairs ASEAN 2026. As we steer the region towards deeper connectivity and inclusive growth, Vietnam remains our steadfast partner. Together, we will advance boosting MSME development, unlocking digital innovation, and enhancing regional supply chain resilience. Among our priorities during our chairship is the swift implementation of the ASEAN Digital Economy Framework Agreement. The digital economy is the engine of our future growth. Vietnam's collaboration is absolutely crucial as we establish the world's first region-wide legally binding digital economic pact. Our message to the region is clear. The Philippines is positioning itself as a premier destination for smart, sustainable manufacturing and high-value services. We are open to partnership, ready for investment, and eager to work with you in creating new opportunities for growth. 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Reinforcing our commitment to maritime security, regional stability, and sustainable industrial growth. Ladies and gentlemen, governments can only provide direction. We can build institutions, we can enact reforms, and invest in infrastructure. But progress ultimately depends on people who are willing to seize opportunities and transform these ideas into reality. So I hope that you will turn the conversations today into strategic plans, meaningful investments, and commercially significant agreements. More importantly, may they contribute to a future where our peoples enjoy greater opportunities, greater prosperity, and greater security. Together, let us shape a more progressive, prosperous, and sustainable future for the Philippines, for Vietnam, and for the entire ASEAN community. Singamun, thank you very much. Good afternoon.
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2: Sa katatapos lamang na talumpati ni Pangulong R. Marcos Jr. sa pagharap ng Pangulo sa Vietnam Philippines Business Forum 2026, sinabi ni Pangulong Marcos na itong gathering ngayong hapon sa masalamin lamang na malayo na yung narating ng Vietnam at ng Pilipinas, at kung magtutulungan pa niya ang dalawang bansa, mas malayo pa yung mararating at mas marami ma-achieve yung Hanoi at yung Manila. 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

0: The Harmony Prayer. 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O Lord, sustain my vision of peace following your inspiration. You have many ways of revealing your presence and love for humanity, but your style is constant. You are in dialogue with all. You care for all. Make me, O Lord, a sign of your peace, living a life in dialogue with you, to understand your silence and seek your presence. In dialogue with myself, to rediscover the meaning of life. In dialogue with others, to move together in harmony with all. And in dialogue with creation, to care for the earth. Give me, O Lord, the courage to live in dialogue, in the midst of divisions and conflicts, and to build peace with all people of sincere hearts who believe in your love and compassion. Amen.
1: Si De Leon ng Puerto Princesa City, Palawan. Nakikiisa ako sa pagtitipid sa